Magic 105.7, Cleveland's greatest hits. You're going to have to watch the VMAs this weekend. Madonna is going to be performing live for the first time in 23 years. That's great. It's a long time. Last time she performed, that was the Christina Aguilera and Britney Kiss. Iconic. Isn't that crazy? It's been that long. She's also up for a video and Artist of the Year award. It's going to be on Paramount Plus and CBS on Sunday night. It starts at 7:30.

Got to be playing that for the Guardians. I think tonight they can wrap up their position in the playoffs, right? Magic number down to two. Go Guards. 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

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We just started up fall as wintertime news today. I don't like seeing wintertime could be worse than we're expected. Let's talk in 8 minutes.

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101.7, Cleveland's greatest hits. Hey, Browns have something to celebrate tonight. One of the players was named Player of the Week for the league. It's maybe not who you were thinking. Let's talk in 8 minutes.

last night to the sound of thunder. How far off I sat and wondered. Started humming a song from 1962. In a funny how the night moves.

Magic 105.7, Cleveland's greatest hits. If you can get out to see Paul Simon at Blossom this summer, well, coming out with an album of that tour on October 9th.

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1: Hello, hello. It's Christina. I am so ready for the weekend. We're counting it down here and powering through your late night hour or early morning, however you see it. We've got some YouTube

Magic 105.7, Cleveland's classic hits. Hi, it's Christina. Kids are expensive. I mean, we've got some new fall clothes Mama's got to buy. And then, of course, they're doing these fundraisers at school. And none of my neighbors want to buy any of this stuff. So it's all up to me. Oh, my goodness. And it's just, it's a lot. Okay. Kids are in swim lessons. I think I'm going to continue doing it through next month and then we'll call it quits. But still, how are your kids making you go broke?

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So new generations have always had their, you know, words in slang, but what's the hot slangs for 2026? If someone calls you a Chad, that's an insult, okay? They're calling you a jerk, a troll, a fool. Riz, that's short for charisma. And cap, no cap means no lie.

Magic 105.7. One of the hottest old school favorites is making a comeback this fall. It's the baseball tee, okay? You know, with the contrasting sleeves, it's going to be one of the biggest throwback trends. It's just that basic crew neck, adding a little bit more personality, everyday outfits. I did love a baseball tee back in the day. And I've only played softball in high schools.

Magic 105.7. Did you hear about Fat Bear Week? It is returning to Alaska's Katmai National Park after an unprecedented summer along the Brooks River. They counted 25 spring cubs, and now they're going to be weighing them in to see who is the, you know, defending champion. It might be Chunk, who's continued to gain weight even though he has a broken jaw and damaged teeth. Go Chunk! Fat Bear Week. We love it.

Cleveland's classic hits, Magic 105.7. So it looks like Lionel Richie is still recovering after undergoing that heart procedure. That's according to a statement from Richie's representatives. Yep, they are canceling the next three shows, but expects to be on stage soon. So I'm not sure what that is, but apparently he was receiving treatment for an irregular heartbeat. That was his third hospitalization in 3 months. So everyone's saying, hey, take it easy, my guy.

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Kansas just announced their first 2027 tour dates. They confirmed that it'll happen on January 31st in Pensacola, and then they'll perform in Orlando, head to Miami, and then, of course, even more dates will drop.

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Hi, it's Christina. We've got some great requests coming up. Let's do some Steve Perry with Oh Sherry. If there's something you want to hear, let me know. 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

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Okay, so we had all that back to school shopping. Now I got to get some more fall outfits for the kids because it's going to start getting cold and, you know, the winter coats and all the things, the boots. Then, you know, after swim lessons, going to be wrapping up next month, might go into gymnastics. I mean, cha-ching, cha-ching, cha-ching. How are your kids costing you money?

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1: So we've heard about, you know, Madonna, Alicia Keys, Miley Cyrus getting their Barbie doll, but guess who's the latest? Lenny Kravitz. So we call it a Lenny Ken, I guess.

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All right, we're going to see our girl Madonna take the stage Sunday night at the MTV Video Music Awards. By the way, she has not performed at that show in 23 years. And the fact that she is coming back and opening up is going to be an incredible time. I mean, she knows how to put on a show, am I right? And even up for Video and Artist of the Year. So, you know, we'll have to watch and see. Sunday night, CBS and Paramount+.

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0: 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All right, Anthony, tell me how your kids are making you go broke.
1: My kid is really good at gymnastics. I'm super proud of her. Her mother and I were super proud of her. She's so good. Mm-hmm. 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And all that travel is chewing through our finances.
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So you hear about the 84-year-old man in New Hampshire who just strolled into a public library to return a magazine that was overdue by 132 years. He turned in a remarkably well-preserved edition of the Century Illustrated Monthly Mag from September 1894, which originally had a strict one-week checkout policy. Apparently, it racked up.

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How about a fall one? Hallmark has dropped a couple autumn films that capture the fun of Halloween without all the scary, mostly romantical, including October Kiss and The Good Witch.

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Hey, it's Christine Evick. 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Thank you so much for having us on. Got your Madonna coming up in less than 10. First, Bad Bad.

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Madonna, first time performing at the MTV VMAs and opening up the show Sunday night. Up for video and Artist of the Year, CBS and Paramount+. 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

Magic 105.7, Cleveland's classic hits. So Mark Zuckerberg is in some hot water over those Meta Ray-Ban sunglasses. He thinks it's a big step forward technology, but really it's just, you know, providing dudes access to, you know, privacy concerns. Women are being recorded on dates.

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1: Hi, it's Christina. So I painted pumpkins last year with the kids. And a lot of folks are saying, don't go that route. 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

0: 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Good morning. It's Keith Kennedy, Jen Bucciano. Here we go. Let's do the show by the numbers now.
1: Okay.
0: Two more days before Jen is on vacation. Really one and a half now that I think about it, right? We are 91 days away from Christmas, and I am day three of the man cold, which will not go away. In fact, I just had a sneezing fit. I counted, I think it was 13 sneezes in a row. Yikes.
1: So, I mean, I'm penning my sympathy card right now.
0: But yeah, I mean, listen, get your charitable contribution ready to go.
1: Seriously.
0: For the charity of my choice instead of flowers. That's what I'm saying. That's how it works with man cold. I did not try what many of our listeners told me to do yesterday, and that is Vicks Vapor Rub on the heels or in the armpits and an onion on my foot. I just couldn't bring myself to try that, but I did rub in the Vicks on the throat and the chest and the neck.
1: Helping?
0: I think so.
1: Good.
0: But I got to tell you, what an unholy mess that is.
1: I'll bet.
0: I don't think people realize Vicks is the greatest thing on the planet, but when you're a, pardon the expression, hairy man, as I am, it's kind of disgusting. There's just nothing. Now I understand why guys shave their chest.
1: Mm-hmm.
0: I can't do it. I cannot. I shaved my chest one time and oof, no.
1: No.
0: No.
1: I bet that Vapor Rub stings after that too.
0: Oh, I bet it would. I bet it absolutely would. So, we're getting through it. I talked to a bunch of people yesterday who were like, oh yeah, it's going around.
1: Yeah. I mean, it's just that time of year, and it is kind of funny. Like immediately as we've had such a kind of a soggy, chilly week, everybody is like feeling fall, and not in like the cool way that we like to with the pumpkin spice and the apple orchards and all that stuff. It's like, it's the ick, you know?
0: Yep, the ick. By the way, you're flying out of the country. I am going to the orchard on Saturday. My family has already told me they're not going to go. That's fine. Whatever. It's fine.
1: They're missing out. I'm so jealous. It's going to be the perfect weekend for this stuff here.
0: Hate that stuff. I'm in the adopt a family plan now.
1: Who's going to take you to the pumpkin patch?
0: Yes, if you want to tag along, I'm a pretty reasonable guy. I'll be happy to tag along. Listen, or you can go with me.
1: You buy the kettle corn and maybe it'll be a deal.
0: So there's one particular place that I'm looking forward to going because they have the Lurch's donut truck there on Saturday. Uh-huh. And that just says fall to me. So I'm really excited about that. Yeah.
1: Nice.
0: So yep, I'll be the guy going, do you have the blueberry? And then they call out, hey, will the guy that smelled like Vicks get his blueberry, please?
1: So he'll please walk away.
0: All right. Lots going on this morning. We have more of those tickets to Tommy from The Who, which is coming to Playhouse Square. We'll give those away this morning. And lots more coming up here on Magic.
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1: Give me pumpkin spice. 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

Magic 105.7. It's Keith and Jen. Guardians lost yesterday to the Red Sox 1-0, but we did not lose in the standings. We're still a game above the White Sox in the race for the division. Got another game with Boston coming up tonight.

0: Magic 105.7. Good morning. It's Keith Kennedy, Jen Picciano. Jen, I know you have a very nice kitchen. It's been featured in a magazine, as a matter of fact.
1: Yes.
0: Do you keep things on your countertop that can be put away in cupboards?
1: That could be or should be?
0: Yeah.
1: But not a lot.
0: Listen, I enjoy my life. I really do.
1: Uh-huh.
0: But the day that if we get a divorce, it will be over the fact that my wife, Kara, will not put the cleaning supplies back underneath the sink.
1: Oh.
0: It drives me insane. There's always a spray bottle sitting up on top of the counter. And yesterday I said, what is the problem with putting this? Well, I use it so much. And then her response was, what is your problem? Why can't you?
1: Right. Why does it bother you so much?
0: It bothers me so much. And it hurt, not her. And I don't know why. Like, I don't like the toaster on the counter. I put that away, right? But the cleaning bottle, I don't understand why we always have to have a cleaning bottle with a rag draped over it sitting there on the counter.
1: Oh, yeah, that would bother me too. I have hand soap and a pump for like dish soap on the counter.
0: Yeah.
1: And then a little ring dish to take my rings off and stuff that sits there. And we have the toaster in the pantry. So that's on the counter in the pantry.
0: I'm telling you.
1: But I hear you on that one. That's just kind of gross.
0: Cordell and Cordell's got to get a case one of these days where it's... the soap's on the sink again? Yeah. I love my life, love my family, but there are small things that just drive me crazy. And having
1: that's like
0: this,
1: that?
0: Oh, this is one of them. Yeah.
1: So I'll give you one that happens in our kitchen. So I'm the one that does the dishes, unloads and loads the dishwasher. I'm going to say 75% of the time, right? I have to ask my kids to do it, and they'll do it, but they won't take, you know, the initiative. And so I'm doing that like as I'm cooking or as I'm doing other things. I'm kind of like, you know, while I'll turn the chicken and I've got 4 minutes, so I'll pick away at

0: top of the hour. Keith and Jen have your top headlines.
1: It's Thursday, the 24th of September. Here's Carmen Angelo.
2: Warner Brothers pushing back Gremlins 3 until 2028. The sequel, which was originally revealed in 2025, was set for a November 2027 release that'll bring Steven Spielberg back as executive producer. The first Gremlins, a box office smash, grossing over $210 million worldwide when released in 1984. The Packers are hosting Kevin Stefanski's Atlanta Falcons in their home opener on Thursday night football at Lambeau Field. Green Bay off to a 1-1 start after rallying for an OT win against the Jets. Atlanta's still looking for its first win. And the Guardians are shut out 1-0 last night by the Red Sox at Fenway. Some good news, however, is the second-place White Sox also lost, keeping the first-place Guards a game ahead of Chicago. The Guardians and Red Sox wrap up their series tonight at 6:45. For these stories and more, listen to WTAM 1100. At the top and bottom of the hour, I'm Carmen Angelo.
3: Morning clouds will give way to some sunshine here on a Thursday. This will start a beautiful stretch of weather that carries us all the way through the middle of next week. From the 3 News Weather Center, I'm Senior Meteorologist Matt Wins.
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Magic 105.7. Good morning. It's Keith Kennedy, Jen Pichano. Tomorrow, 9:25. So it's 9-to-5 day for Dolly Parton tomorrow. Mm-hmm. And no surprise, just a couple of weeks after her passing. Oh, yeah. They're fighting over the money already. Yep. We'll tell you all about it next.

0: Magic 105.7. It's Michael Jackson with Keith Kennedy, Jen Pichano. A beautiful weather starting today and lasting all the way through the weekend. If you're going to the Browns home opener on Sunday, absolutely beautiful weather to boo Deshaun when he gets introduced. Just so you know.
1: You think that's going to happen?
0: Okay, he opened his mouth again yesterday and he said something to me that just made me go, when are they just going to take all the microphones out of the Browns facility and stop letting these people talk?
1: Stop making them available?
0: Right. Here's what he had to say yesterday.
2: Yeah, I mean, the biggest thing, like, I don't never try to go at war with the fans, so.
0: What? You said what now? You never try to go at war with the fans? Didn't he go after us like a week and a half ago?
1: I mean, the media. He went after the media, but.
0: But then he said, we expect too much of him. We expect right. him to score and win, you know.
1: I mean, he's just not self-aware.
0: Okay, you know what? He's just like our buddy Scott Davidson, who works here at Magic. He's the least self-aware person ever. In fact, Scott, who's on the weekends, we should get him over there to teach Deshaun how to be a little bit aware. Scott, by the way, the other day, we always tell him he's unaware of everything. He literally walked right into a door. and we're like, you are not aware of anything. And he wasn't even on his phone. He just walked right into a door. Here's Deshaun continuing yesterday.
2: Ready for support, ready to feel their energy, ready to get this big dub for the city of Cleveland and, you know, continue this great feeling that we have this week. So that's my motto, is just keep pushing forward, finding ways to win on Sunday to, you know, take advantage of the opposing team and get a W.
0: All right, so he does sound a little more positive there, but again, like, he did go after us just like 2 weeks ago. So.
1: He did, but maybe he listened. Maybe he heard something, because finding ways to win, right? Go out, get the W for the city of Cleveland. A lot can be forgiven if you just win. So, you know.
0: You got to win more than one.
1: I agree.
0: Got to win
1: winning.
0: More than two. Actually, could we go for more than eight? How's that?
1: One thing at a time. One week at a time, please.
0: Right. Well, Browns home opener coming up on Sunday. Deshaun walking out on the field and our own Scott Davidson walking right into glass doors. It'll be fantastic. 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

0: have your top headlines.
1: It's Thursday, the 24th of September. Here's Carmen Angelo.
2: Warner Brothers pushing back Gremlins 3 until 2028. The sequel, which was originally revealed in 2025, was set for a November 2027 release that'll bring Steven Spielberg back as executive producer. The first Gremlins, a box office smash, grossing over $210 million worldwide when released in 1984. The Packers are hosting Kevin Stefanski's Atlanta Falcons in their home opener on Thursday Night Football at Lambeau Field. Green Bay off to a 1-1 start after rallying for an OT win against the Jets. Atlanta's still looking for its first win. And the Guardians are shut out 1-0 last night by the Red Sox at Fenway. Some good news, however, is the second-place White Sox also lost, keeping the first-place Guards a game ahead of Chicago. The Guardians and Red Sox wrap up their series tonight at 6:45. For these stories and more, listen to WTAM 1100. At the top and bottom of the hour, I'm Carmen Angelo.
3: Morning clouds will give way to some sunshine here on a Thursday. This will start a beautiful stretch of weather that carries us all the way through the middle of next week. From the 3 News Weather Center, I'm senior meteorologist Matt Wins.
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Magic 105.7. It's Keith Kennedy, Jan Frachano. Coming up in just a few minutes, we're going to send you over to Playhouse Square to go check out Tommy the Musical from The Who, which is coming to town. That's next on Magic 105.7.

0: Magic 105.7. Good morning. It's Keith Kennedy and Jen Pichano. I don't mean to put you on the spot, Jen, but I'm going to ask you a question.
1: Okay.
0: Is there a place that you have to go to every once in a while and you would rather do anything else but that?
1: Maybe like a craft show or something, like where people love doing that kind of stuff. I just feel, it makes me feel bad about myself that I can't do any of these things.
0: You can't make a wreath out of bath scrunchies?
1: I can't do any of those things, no.
0: So all day tomorrow after the show, I have to be at a thing that I'm just so out of place. One of our other radio stations here is doing a golf benefit tomorrow. And it's a golf outing, and a bunch of us are helping out. And one, I don't golf. Two, I don't look the part. I can't hold those conversations. I'm going to be so out of place tomorrow. I would rather go crafting, honestly, I think.
1: Why don't you just drive the beverage cart?
0: I can't.
1: Why?
0: Well, I want to be honest.
1: Are you registering people? Like, what's your duties?
0: I'm not exactly sure what my duties are, but I do want to be honest why I can't drive the beverage cart. The beverage cart should be driven, frankly, by young, attractive females for the guys to buy beer, and I am not those things. So nobody wants to buy a cold beer from a guy like me on a nice day. I know my role, right?
1: Yes.
0: So I might be able to sell 50-50 tickets, but that's about it.
1: You could do that, no problem. You don't have to talk golf or play golf to do that. I get asked, because I play, not well, but I can play. And so I get asked to do outings quite a bit because there's very few women who play. And I always feel a little uncomfortable because I'm so bad. But, you know, you do it. You just suck it up. You do it. Make conversation.
0: My neighbors, a couple of years ago, they were actually hosting a fundraiser golf outing themselves. And they invited everybody in the neighborhood. Of course, we all paid and registered and everything. And,
1: yeah.
0: And I did a foursome with my other neighbor. And he was like, you golf, right? And I'm like, yeah, sure, whatever. And I do own a set of clubs. I'm not really sure why. Uh-huh. And I was horrifically bad. Horrifically bad. And they've never asked me back. And I brought it up once. And he goes, well, you know, I go, no, I know it. I'm terrible. He goes, terrible is really not the word. You're awful.
1: You're awful.
0: So tomorrow I got to listen to guys go, what's your handicap? I have no idea.
1: Do you think that's how they talk?
0: Oh, I've seen it.
1: Yeah. Oh, okay.
0: Yeah.
1: Okay. Well, I know my role in one of these outings or a scramble. Like, I read the greens, meaning I putt first.
0: Oh, okay.
1: And then that way they can strategize based on my sacrificial putt.
0: I just can't believe you think I should drive the beer cart. That's hysterical.
1: I was just trying to find something harmless for you to do.
0: I'm not allowed to drive golf carts. I've had two accidents on golf carts.
1: Oh my God.
0: I ran over my own leg on a golf cart once.
1: What?
0: Yeah, my leg was hanging out.
1: You have to be more useful than this. Come on.
0: Hi, we've met. I'm really not that useful. All right, listen, we've got tickets to go see Tommy the Musical, which is coming to Playhouse Square. When is this? Just coming up real quick, right?
1: That's right. The run is between October 6th and October 9th. I'm sorry, 11th. And then we have tickets for the October 6th performance.
0: All right, so let's send you to this now. This is a great time. 216-578-1057. If you're calling number 25, you get to go to the show right now. That's 216-578-1057. Good luck.
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0: 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Hey, congratulations to Ed from Eastlake. He's our winner this morning.
1: That's right. He won tickets to see Tommy the Musical on October 6th. 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

0: 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Good morning. It's Keith Kennedy, Jen Pichano. Tomorrow is a big day for Taylor Swift fans. She is releasing four songs tomorrow. Mm-hmm. One of them is about Cleveland, apparently. That's what we understand.
1: Well, it's called Cleveland! !
0: Right.
1: One assumes it's about the city, but it could be about falling in love with somebody from Cleveland. And who knows? Maybe we're being presumptuous.
0: What if it's a theme song for the Guardians headed into the playoffs?
1: Because her husband is a part owner? I mean, this is a valid theory.
0: I mean, it kind of makes sense, right? I don't think it is, but what if it really was? And if you're singing about Cleveland, what do you put in that song, by the way?
1: If you're Taylor Swift?
0: Yeah.
1: That she's been charmed and bewitched by this Midwestern town she didn't know about.
0: Okay, all right.
1: Never spent enough time in. Or has been spending more time in. Maybe that's it.
0: What if we're totally wrong and it's a total shot at Deshaun? What if that, wouldn't that be hysterical?
1: I don't think she'd waste her time on
0: that. No, I don't think so either. But tomorrow people are going to lose their minds because it's Taylor. She controls the universe, right?
1: This is very cool though. Four new songs and one of them named after our fair city.
0: And I bet your daughters are going to be very excited about this.
1: Oh, they are losing their minds. I was texting with them and they had, everything was all caps. All caps.
0: Yeah. I mean, that's amazing when you think about it, how someone like this can become so popular and people just hang on everything. And I don't think it's a bad thing at all, by the way. I know she gets a lot of hate and I know people say some crazy things. I don't get it. It's no different than artists that we grew up with that people were really excited about. It's just changed because of social media and everything. But
1: right.
0: I love the fact that people get excited to hear new music from somebody like this.
1: That's right. I'm really looking forward to it. So there's Patient Zero and Cleveland, we know for sure. Cleveland ! Not Cleveland ! Not Cleveland, but an ! On it. I think that has to be positive for our city.
0: What if the whole song is about her battle with the Homeowners Association and Brattonall to get that fence built? What do you think? No?
1: The village zoning?
0: Would that be? All the kids are listening to that going, what the hell is this all about? We'll be right back on Magic.
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0: 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Good morning. I'm Keith Kennedy. That's Jen Pachano. Good to have you listening here this morning. This is an unusual story, to say the least. A woman feared that her husband had been kidnapped and gone missing. Apparently, he told her he was going on a business trip to Malaysia, and she reported him missing. And police found him at the airport with another woman.
1: Oh, dear.
0: And it turns out she did not kidnap him at all. He went pretty willingly. And how they found them was she had reported him missing, and his passport apparently got him through the airport, but his travel companion was using a passport that had expired. And during the time that they were getting investigated for an expired passport, somebody went, hey, dude, your wife just reported you missing.
1: Yikes.
0: Oops. Yep.
1: Yikes.
0: So just remember the old, I'm going on a business trip to Malaysia. Maybe not the best excuse.
1: Not the best excuse indeed. Oh my goodness. Well, that's awful for everybody. Poor lady thought something bad had happened to him. Now she probably wants something bad to happen.
0: Correct.
1: To him.
0: Yes. Now she wishes he would go to Malaysia.
1: Right?
0: I see these stories all the time. First of all, I don't know how it is in 2026, people think they can get away with anything because there's too much of a digital footprint left behind.
1: Right? And cameras.
0: And honestly, people are just, well, pardon the expression, crazy. You know, when you're the other person and it eventually ends, sometimes you get a little mad, right? And that's usually the stories that you hear, right? Like the person they were fooling around with is the one that calls the husband or the wife, right?
1: Right. I mean, this is there's a shelf life for these kind of things. You're not going to get away with it. Kind of like a bank robbery. Like, you're just not going to get away with these things.
0: But the stories that get me are the ones that, you know, okay, this guy's like, I'm going to Malaysia. Okay, that's one thing. But let's say you live in, Chagrin Falls. Mm-hmm. Everybody in Chagrin Falls is going to know you're cheating on your wife if you're at a restaurant with another woman, right? And people do that all the time.
1: Yeah.
0: I mean, have you ever, this may not have happened to you. You and I hang with different people.
1: Right.
0: But have you ever gone and run into somebody and they're not with their spouse and you're like, what's going on?
1: Yes. Yeah. Not a friend of mine, but I'm like, hold on, that's not his wife. Mm-hmm. Yes, I have seen that.
0: Yes.
1: I have seen that.
0: Yeah, and it's the most uncomfortable thing in the world. And then what do? Well, if you're anything like me, you start playing internet detective. And then you start checking out their Facebook pages and everything, seeing if you can figure out what's going on.
1: Yeah, or like, I'm a curious person. I'm a reporter. So I'm like, I want to know the scoop, right?
0: Yeah.
1: So
0: yeah.
1: I don't necessarily play detective, but you know, I will, I'll take that information and use it if I need to.
0: If I ever see a guy friend of mine out with another woman and I go to his wife's Facebook page and I see a poem, I go, uh-oh, I know what's going on now. Usually a poem is the tip off to something has not been right for a while.
1: Uh-huh. Yeah.
0: By the way, this happened to us, 2 months ago, I think it was. We just, in our own small town that we live in, we went to a restaurant and there's someone we know with someone who is not his wife.
1: What a moron.
0: And we're like, man, this is right out in public like this.
1: Yeah, yeah.
0: So it was, what I should have said was, aren't you supposed to go to Malaysia? That's where you're supposed to go. All right, we'll take a quick break. Come right back. 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

0: 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Good morning. It's Keith Kennedy, Jen Pucciano. Tomorrow, we're going to kick off the weekend, and what a lovely weekend it's going to be, too. We're talking incredible weather for about 5 or 6 days.
1: Mm-hmm.
0: Beautiful night to kind of say hello to fall aboard the Good Time 3 for our final Magic Happy Hour cruise tomorrow night. Mark Nolan is going to be your host. We'll set sail right at about 6 o'clock there next to the Rock Hall and just enjoy a little bit of time out on the lakeshore, taking a look at our beautiful city in the sunshine tomorrow. As you know, Jen, it's a great time.
1: It is. It's 90 minutes. You get on at 6, shove off at 6:30, and you're back by 8 o'clock. I was talking to Mark about it yesterday. He's looking forward to it. He's got a little squad he's going to be coming with, and he's a great host for this. We always have a good time, and it's going to be such beautiful weather. I feel like you're going to have FOMO if you don't go.
0: I'll tell you what Mark loves when you're aboard the Good Time 3, because of course, he has been a meteorologist for years, right?
1: Uh-huh.
0: He just loves when you go over to him and go, what kind of cloud is that? Loves that. He loves that.
1: He likes being thanked when the weather's good, too.
0: I was kidding, by the way, about the clouds. Does he really like being thanked when the weather is
1: good? No, I'm teasing, but it happens a lot.
0: Really?
1: In the same way that they get blamed when it's crappy out, they also get, credit when it's nice.
0: I didn't know people gave him credit. That's good to know.
1: Because all the time.
0: There are
1: like
0: a
1: that.
0: Bunch of grumpuses out there for sure who,
1: yeah.
0: I get that. So, hang out with Mark tomorrow night. Tickets are at goodtime3.com for the Magic Happy Hour Cruise.
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It's Keith Kennedy, Jen Fichano. Coming up at 10 this morning, it's Martha Quinn. She's always got some good stuff going on with your wellness shot today. And, of course, every Friday, too, is Corny Joke Friday with Martha. Every day at 10.

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We're making our way through the Thursday workday together, Martha Quinn with you. It's Rockstar Kid Day. Tell me what a kid in your life is doing that's making you say this kid is a rock star. 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

0: 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You and me, Martha Quinn, we rock and roll all day. And you know what really rocks? Kids in this world working hard to do good things. That's why every Thursday, it's Rockstar Kid Day. When you tell me about a kid you think should be inducted into the Rockstar Kid Hall of Fame.
1: I would like to nominate my son, Gavin Myers, who is a United States Airman stationed at MacDill Air Force Base in Florida for winning Best Crew Chief Award out of a couple units. Your mom and dad love you, and we couldn't be more proud.
0: Mom, the fact that your son, Gavin, was awarded Best Crew Chief at his Air Force Base in Florida tells me he is loved and respected by everyone around him. And now Gavin can add to his list of accomplishments that he's now inducted into the Rockstar Kid Hall of Fame. And please pass along my gratitude to him for his service. Thanks, Mom. Tell me about a kid in your life you're seeing working hard. They're accomplishing something that's making you say, this kid is a rock star. The world needs to hear about them. 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You'll see that little red microphone. It'll get you right to me, Martha Quinn. It's Rockstar Kid Day.
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Here's to you having a great Thursday. Thank you for letting me, Martha Quinn, be a part of it. Reminder, tomorrow is September 25th. September is the ninth month of the year, so numerically, it's 9-2-5. It'll be Dolly Parton Day tomorrow.

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0: Magic 105.7. Like a Pony, Billy Idol will be on in just a few minutes. My name is Martha Quinn. This is the time we kick back, we chat life. I pass along information I hope you'll find useful in some way. I call it your wellness shot. On Monday, I was talking about how do you make new friends as an adult? Like, let's say you're being transferred somewhere for work or you're going somewhere for an educational opportunity. I was saying, get out of the house, do something like volunteer somewhere. That's a great way to meet people. And this idea came in and I had not thought of this.
1: Go to your local library and maybe join a book club or attend one of the programs that they have. I worked at libraries for years and it's a wonderful way to meet people.
0: This is such a great idea. If you're moving to a new community, you can get a library card. They're free. And when you share your wisdom, it makes the world a better place because you have a unique set of life experiences that give you a perspective on things that many other people don't have. I'm not part of the library system, so I would not have thought to suggest the library. I love it. Thank you so much. That was your wellness shot. Anytime you want to add your two cents to a conversation, talk to me with the TalkBack microphone, the little red microphone that shows up on your phone as soon as you go to the App Store. 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
3: Thursday afternoon is here, so we'll get our afternoon started like we always do with three songs you grouped together in a category. He was in Wham, they broke up, and he went solo. So George Michael is the first artist you'll hear in today's mixtape made by Manuel and Minot, North Dakota, that celebrates this Saturday being National Singles Day.
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1: 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Because I gotta have faith, faith, faith. I gotta have faith, faith, faith.
2: 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George Michael stepped out from Wham, went solo, and he just started Manuel and Mine at North Dakota's mixtape. Three artists who did the same. Stevie Nicks took a break from Fleetwood Mac, recorded her solo album, Belladonna.

It's that time again. Trans-Siberian Orchestra is bringing their unforgettable holiday spectacular to Cleveland. 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

Magic 105.7. He has got the music in him. What's up, Martha Quinn with you. Happy Thursday. Even though he's not with Daryl Hall anymore, John Oates has got his own band. He's on tour. He's playing tomorrow and Saturday night in Niagara Falls, New York at Seneca Niagara Resort and Casino. Here he is with Daryl Maneater.

0: 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Martha Quinn heading towards one with you. 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

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You're going to hear Eurythmics and Orchestra Maneuvers in the Dark and so many more songs that make you say, yes, I love this one, as we continue the 1 o'clock hour. Your Thursday to-do list does not stand a chance. It's going to get struck with a bolt of rock and roll lightning right here. We're going to rise up to the challenge of our rival with Survivor.

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How are you? How's the kids? That is such a common conversation. That's why every Thursday here, it's Rockstar Kid Day, where you can tell me about a kid you're proud of. 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

0: 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And I'll tell you what rocks. Kids working hard to do good things. That's why every Thursday, it's Rockstar Kid Day when you tell me about a kid in your life who you think deserves a spot in the Rockstar Kid Hall of Fame.
1: Hi, Martha. My grandson, Mason, he just started a fantasy football show with his cousin. It's on YouTube, DM Sports. Thank you, Martha. Have a good day.
0: Grandma, I previewed your shout out a few seconds back, and I ran so fast to YouTube and looked up the DM Sports show, your home for NFL football. And I got to tell you, I think these kids, Mason and his cousin, are onto something. They've got a cute set going. They're adorable. I think it's fun. I do. I think they've got a future in this. Thanks, Grandma, for that shout out. Mason and his cousin are both now inducted into the Rockstar Kid Hall of Fame. You might be listening right now thinking, hey, my kid is a rock star. I want to get my shout out on. Do it. All you need to get through to me, Martha Quinn, is the TalkBack microphone downloaded onto your phone. 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

woke last night to the sound of thunder. How far off, I sat and wondered. Started humming a song from 1962. Ain't it funny how the night moves when you just don't seem to have as much to lose. Strange how the night moves.

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I'm Martha Quinn. 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

Magic 105.7. Imagine tomorrow at this time, we'll be looking at the weekend. But meanwhile, it's Thursday. Thanks for being here with me, Martha Quinn. You can start doing it today and lower your risk of dying from heart-related issues by 39%. What do you think it is? This is the health chat that crops up every afternoon right here with me, Martha Quinn, your wellness shot. Do you think it's binge watch your favorite TV series or take the stairs instead of the elevator? You probably guessed the answer is take the stairs instead of the elevator. A study was done where they found that people who often climb stairs have a 39% lower risk of dying from heart-related issues and were 24% less likely to die from any cause compared to people who don't climb stairs often. The experts say adding just 6 flights of stairs, and they say that's about 60 to 70 stairs, can decrease your risk of heart disease. Theoretically, that should take less than 3 minutes. Give it a try. I wish it was binge watch your favorite TV series. My husband has recently gotten me into Game of Thrones. I'm very late to this party, but the advantage is I can watch episode after episode after episode. Not so good for your heart, but I just can't take it. I got to see what happens. So that's what's going on. Thanks for checking out today's Wellness Shot with me, Martha Quinn.

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Thanks for hanging out this Thursday with me, Martha Quinn, and these songs that are positive and uplifting. They're good vibes. Lee, don't you think?

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1: 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I'm not willing to sacrifice.
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A song that will encourage you to keep following your dreams will be on before 3 o'clock with me, Martha Quinn. Everybody's asking me about our iHeartRadio Music Festival, which was last weekend. It's music's biggest event. It's an entire weekend. We pull together the biggest artists from all genres. Like we had BTS, the Goo Goo Dolls, Muse, Snoop Dogg, the Smashing Pumpkins, Benson Boone doing backflips. So it's a lot of fun, and you might be hearing all this, and I know a lot of my friends are saying, wait, I missed it. You can watch the best moments on our iHeartRadio social media pages. 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Plus, you can watch the full show on Disney Plus and Hulu starting October 1st. Journey is straight ahead with me, Martha Quinn. Happy Thursday.

Magic 105.7. This right here is a good reminder. Say good stuff to your kids. Journey keyboard player Jonathan Cain's dad once said to him, "Don't stop believing." I'm Martha Quinn. Stay here for more fun and awesome music. I will see you tomorrow at 10 a.m. Until then, miss your

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4: 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It's time for your talk back to me at 3. We've got tickets to go see John Waite. Now, we did earlier in the week, I said, give me the name of a band that John Waite fronted. Okay, there was Babies and there was Bad English. Bad English had a hit that involved teeth. What was it? Bad English's biggest hit was all about teeth. What was it? Okay. 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All right, you can get John Waite tickets. We got Psychedelic First tickets at $4.25, too. It's all here on

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0: to me at 3 for some John Waite tickets. He used to front a band called Bad English. You guys told me that, I think, day before yesterday, right? What was their big hit? It had to do with teeth. What was their really big hit? Bad English's really big hit. It had to do with teeth. Let me know on our talkback feature. It's the little microphone there. If you're listening on our iHeartRadio app, you click on that, you hit record, and tell me what Bad English's big hit was. It had to do with your teeth, and you got a shot at winning some tickets to go see John Waite Thursday, October 1st at Northfield Park Racino. Oh, yeah. It's Talk Back to Me at 3 for Magic.
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0: 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You could win tickets to go see John Waite. 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

0: Magic. Hi, who's this?
1: Hi, this is Janet.
0: Hey, Janet, you got those tickets to go see Psychedelic Furs. You ready to go?
1: Nice, I'm ready.
0: All right, that's what I'd like to hear. What are you up to today?
1: Oh, nothing, going home.
0: I got you. Where were you working?
1: At a bank.
0: Okay. All right, sound like you stole something. Hey, that's fine. Look, Janet, that's fine. You do what you got to do. What radio station made you a winner, Janet?
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0: All right, moving into the 5 o'clock hour here. It's Magic 105.7, and I want to remind you, you got to get over to Good Time III. That's the Good Time III's website. The III is for the, you know, the Roman numeral three. You get it. Because tomorrow is the Magic Happy Hour Cruise, the last one of the season. You and me hopping aboard, having a good time. There's going to be a little 80s vibe going on there as well. We board at 6, push away at 6:30, and then we're back in port by 8 o'clock, okay? And we're going to have a great time. I said we're going to have a great time. Okay, it's goodtimeiii.com. 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

Her brother just passed away a couple of weeks ago, cancer. People just putting up prayers and saying, you know, wishing you the only the best, Stevie. 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

a dog lover? Do you have a dog? Does your dog go after every free bit of food that he can find, like mine does? We had an incident like this just recently. Just in Cleveland here, a dog got wedged under a car seat chasing a doggy bag full of restaurant leftovers. His owner rushed to Cleveland Fire Station 42 on Pearl Road, panicked. Firefighters got him out, though. It was good. It was fine. They extracted Moose completely unharmed, and Moose is still the bestest boy. It's a Mark Nolan Show on

0: Boy, is there a better night for some back porch sitting. You better get a little fire going. Mark Nolan Show, Magic 105.7. I told you it's going to be a good day. And same for tomorrow. Oh, buddy, is that going to be... And we're not going to back porch sit tomorrow. We're going to be on the Good Time 3 tomorrow. We board at 6, push away at 6:30, and we party until 8 o'clock. 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

got the Browns home opener coming up this weekend. Shedeur Sanders, backup QB, was out and about in East Cleveland yesterday, passing out backpacks and helping out the kids. And man, that's pretty cool. I love to see these guys get out into the community. It's Magic 105.7. 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Hey. When I find

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6: 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But talk back to me at 3. And at 4:25, it's going to be Psychedelic First tickets, okay? 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
6: I can't wait till Friday. Rick O'Brien can't wait to get in here with more of Cleveland's greatest hits. 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